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Algoma, Manitoulin's biggest variety.

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3: 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Highway 17 between Cutler and Spanish.
0: Moose weather for Algoma, Manitoulin.
4: Showers, maybe a thunderstorm this evening and after midnight. 5 millimeters likely. Breezy down to 12. Showers Sunday, a high of 20. Sun and cloud on Monday, 40% chance of showers with a high of 22.
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6: Showers, maybe a thunderstorm this evening and after midnight, 5 millimeters likely, breezy down to 12. Showers Sunday, a high of 20. Sun and cloud on Monday, 40% chance of showers with a high of 22.
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0: Moose weather for Algoma, Manitoulin.
6: Showers, maybe a thunderstorm this evening and after midnight. 5 millimeters likely. Breezy down to 12. Showers Sunday, a high of 20. Sun and cloud on Monday, 40% chance of showers with a high of 22.
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8: Showers, maybe a thunderstorm this evening and after midnight, 5 millimeters likely, breezy down to 12. Showers Sunday, a high of 20. Sun and cloud on Monday, 40% chance of showers with a high of 22.
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Algoma Manitoulin's biggest variety. The Moose 94.1. 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
5: Showers, maybe a thunderstorm this evening and after midnight, 5 millimeters likely, breezy down to 12. Showers Sunday, a high of 20. Sun and cloud on Monday, 40% chance of showers with a high of 22.
0: 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Algoma, Manitoulin's biggest variety. 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
0: Moose weather for Algoma, Manitoulin.
4: Showers, maybe a thunderstorm this evening and after midnight, 5 millimeters likely, breezy down to 12. Showers Sunday, a high of 20. Sun and cloud on Monday, 40% chance of showers with a high of 22.
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1: 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Algoma, Manitoulin's biggest variety. The Moose is the home of steering wheel drum solos. Algoma, Manitoulin's biggest variety. The Moose 94.1. Letting you know if you need shorts, an umbrella, or a shovel. Your most accurate weather with the biggest variety of music. 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
5: Showers, maybe a thunderstorm this evening and after midnight, 5 millimeters likely, breezy down to 12. Showers Sunday, a high of 20. Sun and cloud on Monday, 40% chance of showers with a high of 22.
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Except 8-track. I mean, seriously, 8-track? Algoma Manitoulin's biggest variety. 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

0: 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Algoma Manitoulin's biggest variety. 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

Are water coolers still a thing? If so, the Moose is what everyone's talking about. Algoma Manitoulin's biggest variety. 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
1: Mm.
0: They have pre-wrapped sausages, but they don't have pre-wrapped bacon.
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0: Yeah.

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I mean, seriously, 8-track? 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
1: Good morning, I'm John Crawford. It's what Prime Minister Mark Carney calls a last-minute power play by the Trump administration. Carney's saying the U.S. tried to undermine Canada's sovereignty in a last-minute bid to attack Canada's auto sector, cultural protections, and the ability to make trade deals with other countries. Carney suggesting we're into an economic war.
2: Because we're attacked. You're at war when you get attacked. We got attacked.
1: The Prime Minister says that Canada is not prepared to accept any compromise regarding our sovereignty, protection of the French language, or our culture. Through a translator, Carney says,
3: for our American colleagues, let's be clear. For my government and for Canada, these questions were never on the table, even if the United States tried to put them there up till the last minute.
1: Carney says Canada will move ahead with dollar-for-dollar tariffs, details in the coming days, with targeted tariffs themselves kicking in September 8th, the day after Labor Day. Also, after noting how much energy Canada sends to the States, 99% of their natural gas imports, 85% of their electricity imports, and 60% of their crude oil imports, Carney said, I don't think they want us to stop sending any of that energy. With the premiers, Alberta's Danielle Smith is urging a return to trade negotiations while calling the U.S. terms untenable. Most premiers are on board with the ditching of talks, including Ontario's Doug Ford, Manitoba's Bob Canoe, and BC's David Eby. Eby saying U.S. trade demands were aimed at reducing Canada to a 51st state. And about that, U.S. President Donald Trump, slow off the mark as far as reacting, now says this, Canada wants the benefits of being a state without being one. State in this context meaning inside Trump's head, 51st state. In other news, Unifor and GM have agreed on tentative labor deals for more than 4,600 auto workers. There are what the union calls strong increases in wages and benefits for workers at GM facilities in Ontario, including those in Oshawa, Ingersoll, St. Catharines, and Woodstock. Anti-tobacco advocacy groups want Ottawa to ban smoking in national parks, saying it would help reduce the risk of wildfires and prevent litter from cigarette butts. Well, this is about as Canadian as it gets. The 147th edition of the Canadian National Exhibition, back on for another year. Lots of fun, as long as kids aren't reminded that school isn't far away. As usual, some unique stuff. How about a Kraft Dinner smoothie, nitrogen-infused Oreo treats, or pickle-flavored coffee? In sports, Nathan Lukes had two RBIs as a pinch hitter, including a solo homer in the fifth. The Blue Jays over the Yankees 4-3. In the CFL, the Argonauts beat the Tiger Cats 39-20. Chad Kelly tossing for 289 yards and three touchdowns. NFL preseason play, the Cowboys beat the Cardinals 34-13. The Bills over the Browns 31-7.
0: 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Moose weather for Algoma, Manitoulin.
1: It'll be cloudy today with showers changing to rain this afternoon. Windy, a high of 17. Rain tonight, breezy down to 13. Showers on Monday with a high of 21.

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11: Moose weather for Algoma, Manitoulin.
12: It'll be cloudy today with showers changing to rain this afternoon. Windy, a high of 17. Rain tonight, breezy, down to 13. Showers on Monday with a high of 21.
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1: Moose weather for Algoma, Manitoulin.
13: It'll be cloudy today with showers changing to rain this afternoon, windy, a high of 17. Rain tonight, breezy, down to 13. Showers on Monday with a high of 21.
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1: Good morning, I'm John Crawford. You are at war when you get attacked. That from Prime Minister Mark Carney on Canada's trade talks with the U.S., talks he called off when American negotiators made new demands leading up to the tariff deadline that would affect Canada's sovereignty. In fact, Carney says the U.S. made last-minute demands attacking the country's auto sector, cultural protections, even the ability to make trade deals with other countries.
2: In recent days, the United States proposed new terms that were uneconomic, unfair, and undermined the net benefits for Canada and called into question the reliability of any deal.
1: And given the fact that Canada supplies 99% of U.S. natural gas imports, 85% of their electricity imports, and 60% of their crude oil imports, the PM has not ruled out using energy and critical minerals as leverage, only saying, we'll see. Ontario's Doug Ford says we need to look at every single asset we have.
3: No matter if it's the critical minerals or if it's a steel or if it's a nickel, anything that we have here in Ontario, everything's on the table.
1: Most of the other premiers, including BC's David Eby, Nova Scotia Tim Houston, and Quebec's Christine Frechette, have blasted the U.S., offering their support for Carney's move. But Alberta's Danielle Smith broke ranks, saying she is deeply disappointed a deal could not be reached, while urging Carney to renew negotiations as soon as possible. Canada's dollar-for-dollar tariffs, retaliating against the new 50% levies from the U.S., kick in the day after Labor Day. In other news, an Ontario Superior Court judge has released a woman charged with human trafficking on bail, but without requiring a cash deposit. This move, despite new provincial trade rules demanding payment in full within 48 hours. Under the new bail system changes, people accused of a crime and granted bail must offer a cash security deposit upon release. Two legal organizations, Canadian Civil Liberties Association and the Criminal Lawyers Association, have filed a constitutional challenge saying mandatory cash bail is unjust. Unifor has reached a tentative agreement with General Motors after just over a week of talks with the automaker. No word on the terms, but the deal covers more than 4,600 unionized workers at GM facilities in Oshawa, Ingersoll, St. Catharines, and Woodstock. Where, oh where, might the PWHL's Walter Cup be? The cup, being shipped to Lethbridge, Alberta, did not arrive at its destination. Only the container it was supposed to be in. The trophy was being sent to Montreal Victoire forward Dara Gregg, a member of the cup-winning club. In sports, Dylan Cease took a no-hitter into the seventh inning with eight strikeouts, the Blue Jays getting by the Yankees 4-3. CFL, the Argonauts beat the Tiger Cats 39-20. NFL preseason play, the Cowboys over the Cardinals 34-13. The Bills beat the Browns 31-7.
0: 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Moose weather for Algoma, Manitoulin.
1: It'll be cloudy today with showers changing to rain this afternoon. Windy, a high of 17. Rain tonight, breezy, down to 13. Showers on Monday with a high of 21.
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3: 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Highway 17 between Cutler and Spanish.
0: Moose weather for Algoma, Manitoulin.
4: It'll be cloudy today with showers changing to rain this afternoon. Windy, a high of 17. Rain tonight, breezy, down to 13. Showers on Monday with a high of 21.
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1: Moose weather for Algoma, Manitoulin.
6: It'll be cloudy today with showers changing to rain this afternoon, windy, a high of 17. Rain tonight, breezy, down to 13. Showers on Monday with a high of 21.
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1: Good morning, I'm John Crawford. It's what Prime Minister Mark Carney calls a last-minute power play by the Trump administration. Carney saying the U.S. tried to undermine Canada's sovereignty in a last-minute bid to attack Canada's auto sector, cultural protections, and the ability to make trade deals with other countries. Carney suggesting we're into an economic war.
2: Because we're attacked. You're at war when you get attacked. We got attacked.
1: The Prime Minister says that Canada is not prepared to accept any compromise regarding our sovereignty, protection of the French language, or our culture. Through a translator, Carney says,
3: for our American colleagues, let's be clear. For my government and for Canada, these questions were never on the table, even if the United States tried to put them there up till the last minute.
1: Carney says Canada will move ahead with dollar-for-dollar tariffs, details in the coming days, with targeted tariffs themselves kicking in September 8th, the day after Labor Day. Also, after noting how much energy Canada sends to the States, 99% of their natural gas imports, 85% of their electricity imports, and 60% of their crude oil imports, Carney said, I don't think they want us to stop sending any of that energy. With the premiers, Alberta's Danielle Smith is urging a return to trade negotiations while calling the U.S. terms untenable. Most premiers are on board with the ditching of talks, including Ontario's Doug Ford, Manitoba's Bob Canoe, and BC's David Eby. Eby saying U.S. trade demands were aimed at reducing Canada to a 51st state. And about that, U.S. President Donald Trump, slow off the mark as far as reacting, now says this, Canada wants the benefits of being a state without being one. State in this context meaning inside Trump's head, 51st state. In other news, Unifor and GM have agreed on tentative labor deals for more than 4,600 auto workers. There are what the union calls strong increases in wages and benefits for workers at GM facilities in Ontario, including those in Oshawa, Ingersoll, St. Catharines, and Woodstock. Anti-tobacco advocacy groups want Ottawa to ban smoking in national parks, saying it would help reduce the risk of wildfires and prevent litter from cigarette butts. Well, this is about as Canadian as it gets. The 147th edition of the Canadian National Exhibition back on for another year. Lots of fun, as long as kids aren't reminded that school isn't far away. As usual, some unique stuff. How about a Kraft Dinner smoothie, nitrogen-infused Oreo treats, or pickle-flavored coffee? In sports, Nathan Lukes had two RBIs as a pinch hitter, including a solo homer in the fifth. The Blue Jays over the Yankees 4-3. In the CFL, the Argonauts beat the Tiger Cats 39-20. Chad Kelly tossing for 289 yards and three touchdowns. NFL preseason play, the Cowboys beat the Cardinals 34-13. The Bills over the Browns 31-7.
0: 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Moose weather for Algoma, Manitoulin.
1: It'll be cloudy today with showers changing to rain this afternoon. Windy, a high of 17. Rain tonight, breezy down to 13. Showers on Monday with a high of 21.

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6: 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Highway 17 between Cutler and Spanish.
0: Moose weather for Algoma, Manitoulin.
7: It'll be cloudy today with showers changing to rain this afternoon. Windy, a high of 17. Rain tonight, breezy down to 13. Showers on Monday with a high of 21.
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0: Moose weather for Algoma, Manitoulin.
4: It'll be cloudy today with showers changing to rain this afternoon, windy, a high of 17. Rain tonight, breezy, down to 13. Showers on Monday with a high of 21.
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0: Summer tip number 37. 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Man, he loves him some air conditioning.
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1: Well, hey there, I'm Ricky Tyler. Thank you so much for tuning in today. I hope you had a fantastic week and that you're enjoying your weekend so far. Coming up on the show today, an incredible rescue story that you just have to hear. And we're going to hop in the Wayback Time Machine today. This one's kind of more for Gen Xers, elder millennials. It'll still be interesting if you're younger than that, though. You will definitely learn something that will confuse you as much as rotary phones. We'll get into it in a bit. Stick around.
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2: 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Highway 17 between Cutler and Spanish.
0: Moose weather for Algoma, Manitoulin.
4: It'll be cloudy today with showers changing to rain this afternoon. Windy, a high of 17. Rain tonight, breezy down to 13. Showers on Monday with a high of 21.
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0: Hey there, what's up? I'm Ricky Tyler. Thank you for tuning in today. Well, this is exciting. Ryan Gosling's Ghost Rider has set a release date. It'll open in theaters July 28th of 2028, making it the third Marvel movie set for 2028. The as-yet-untitled X-Men movie will come out May 5th, 2028, while Black Panther 3 is set for December 15th of 2028. Gosling takes over the role of the Spirit of Vengeance after Nicolas Cage played the motorcycle rider in two movies for Sony. Fun fact, Nicolas Cage's co-star was Eva Mendes, who is Ryan Gosling's real-life romantic partner. The first Nick Cage Ghost Rider film came out in 2007. Eva and Ryan got together in 2011.
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1: Moose weather for Algoma, Manitoulin.
6: It'll be cloudy today with showers changing to rain this afternoon, windy, a high of 17. Rain tonight, breezy, down to 13. Showers on Monday with a high of 21.
1: 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Algoma, Manitoulin's biggest variety.

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0: walk. Hey there, Ricky Tyler with you. Thanks for tuning in today. And you know, I'm not a big fan of bugs. I think most people feel that way in general. But there is one classification of bug that everybody can agree we are cool with, and that's butterflies. How can you not love butterflies? They're beautiful, they're graceful, they don't get up in your face or anything. And this is super happy news. After years of decline, Mexico's overwintering monarch butterfly numbers were 64% higher this past winter. The increase is especially notable because it also marks a 226% jump from the winter of 2023-24, and it could mean anywhere from a few million to tens of millions more monarchs than the previous winter. Every fall, tens of millions of the butterflies travel nearly 3,000 miles from Canada, across the U.S., and finally to the forests of western Mexico. A combination of habitat loss from deforestation, the climate crisis, and the use of herbicides has seen their numbers plummet over the last 30 years. These latest positive numbers show that conservation efforts are working, offering hope for this at-risk species.
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3: 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Highway 17 between Cutler and Spanish.
1: Moose weather for Algoma, Manitoulin.
4: It'll be cloudy today with showers changing to rain this afternoon. Windy, a high of 17. Rain tonight, breezy, down to 13. Showers on Monday with a high of 21.
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0: 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Algoma, Manitoulin's biggest variety.
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0: Hey there, I'm Ricky Tyler. Thank you so much for being with me today. Well, this is incredible. The pipe band from Simon Fraser University in Burnaby has won the 2026 World Pipe Band Championship in Glasgow, Scotland. This event is held annually at Glasgow Green and is considered to be the biggest competitive event in piping. 211 bands from 14 countries took part, and Canada came out on top. They are the first pipe band from outside the UK to take the top title in 16 years. That is quite the big upset. Way to go, Canada.
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9: It'll be cloudy today with showers changing to rain this afternoon, windy, a high of 17. Rain tonight, breezy down to 13. Showers on Monday with a high of 21.
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1: Good afternoon, I'm John Crawford. A rather late and muted response from someone who is usually quick with the pointed verbiage, U.S. President Donald Trump posting, Canada wants the benefits of being a state without being one. Maybe that's because Canada doesn't want to be one, a 51st state. Last-second U.S. demands leading up to the trading deadline would have restricted Canadian deals with other countries, and B.C. Premier David Eby says that would have reduced us to the economic equivalent of the 51st state. Premier Doug Ford says that suspended trade talks avoided a bad deal for the province's steel and auto sectors. In the meantime, Ford says we need to look at every single asset that we have as leverage.
2: No matter if it's the critical minerals or if it's the steel or if it's the nickel, anything that we have here in Ontario, everything's on the table.
1: Prime Minister Mark Carney has not ruled out using energy and critical minerals as leverage, only saying we'll see. Alberta's Danielle Smith says this, I hope that they can get back to the table to negotiate something that's more fair, adding, boy, the tariff war is painful. In the U.S., politicians, mostly Democrats and at least one major Republican, have lined up to link tariffs to the stubbornly high consumer prices facing Americans. California Governor Gavin Newsom, for one, a possible Democratic presidential contender in 2028, posted, our closest ally, our critical trading partner, and Trump is hitting Canada with 50% tariffs. What the blank are we doing? Here is another fine mess for the U.S. that has been going on for a while. Iran's president now defending a memorandum of understanding with Donald Trump as the best way out of a stalled war. However, the new head of the Islamic Republic's top security body is warning of retaliation if neighboring countries support U.S. threats to further sanction Tehran. Here's another way to help prevent forest fires, at least according to anti-tobacco advocacy groups. They say a ban would help reduce the risk of wildfires and do it on the cheap, something not necessarily requiring any firefighting equipment or resources that the government can implement right away. So far, though, no response from federal climate change minister Julie DeBruzan. Cars, SUVs, trucks, they're basically computers on wheels these days, and it's something being pointed out in a report from a Quebec commission on ethics in science and technology. The report identifying 12 major privacy risks, including cybersecurity, location tracking, even unfair insurance practices. In sports, Dylan Cease took a no-hitter into the seventh inning with 8 strikeouts, the Blue Jays beating the Yankees 4-3. In the CFL, the Argos handled the Tiger Cats 39-20. NFL preseason, the Cowboys over the Cardinals 34-13. The Bills beat the Browns 31-7.
0: 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Moose weather for Algoma, Manitoulin.
1: It'll be cloudy today with showers changing to rain this afternoon. Windy, a high of 17. Rain tonight, breezy, down to 13. Showers on Monday with a high of 21.

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0: Hey there, I'm Ricky Tyler. Thank you so much for hanging out with me today. And I was really happy to hear this. This is cool news. Sebastian Stan has officially confirmed he'll play Harvey Dent / Two-Face in the Batman Part 2. Director Matt Reeves' sequel will feature the returning Robert Pattinson as Batman, with Andy Serkis as Alfred, Jeffrey Wright as Commissioner Gordon, and Colin Farrell as the Penguin, all reprising their roles. The film will swoop into theaters on February 18th, 2028. Before then, Stan will reprise his longtime role as Bucky Barnes / the Winter Soldier in Avengers Doomsday, which comes out on December 18th. He joins a very long list of actors who have played characters in both Marvel and DC, like Christian Bale, Ryan Reynolds, Ben Affleck. He's a great actor. I'm always good with more Sebastian Stan.
1: 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Algoma Manitoulin's biggest variety. 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
1: Moose weather for Algoma, Manitoulin.
6: It'll be cloudy today with showers changing to rain this afternoon. Windy, a high of 17. Rain tonight, breezy, down to 13. Showers on Monday with a high of 21.
1: Algoma, Manitoulin's biggest variety. The Moose, 94.1.
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0: Hey, what's up? I'm Ricky Tyler. Thank you so much for being with me today. Well, this is quite the rescue story. A 15-year-old New Brunswick kid recently saved a beached shark. Finn Holland is apparently a huge animal lover, and he heard about a shark that had washed up on shore near his home in the southern New Brunswick community of Maces Bay. I've been there. It's gorgeous. Finn did not hesitate. He knew he had to help, so he and his family went down to the beach. He says when he saw the shark, it looked really hurt. He thought it was dead at first, but then he noticed some subtle movement. Finn grabbed the shark by the tail, dragged him down to the ocean, and helped to guide him in the water, where he just took off. And when I say shark, I mean shark. This was a 6.5 foot long, 150-pound poor beagle shark. Finn's mom, Jill, said she is not surprised that Finn stepped in to help. It's exactly the type of thing he would do. In an interview with the CBC, shark expert Neil Hammerschlag, director of the Shark Research Foundation and president of Atlantic Shark Expedition, said this sighting is very rare. He said, unlike most sharks, poor beagles are able to keep their body temperature warmer than the waters that they swim in. That allows them to access the cooler waters of the Atlantic, but they're not normally found in shallow water, which makes this sighting especially rare. Finn says he's surprised at the amount of attention he's getting for his shark rescue. I don't know why. It's not like a shark rescue happens in Canada every day. But he told the CBC, quote, animals, it's like they can't thank you for what we did, but you kind of just feel it from their presence. That makes you feel that you did the right thing. Finn sure did. Not just the right thing, but also the brave thing. Wow. What an amazing kid. And his name is Finn. So who else was going to do it?
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6: It'll be cloudy today with showers changing to rain this afternoon, windy, a high of 17. Rain tonight, breezy, down to 13. Showers on Monday with a high of 21.
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0: Hey there, I'm Ricky Tyler. Thank you for joining me today. And this news came as a total surprise to me because I thought this was long gone. But the mail order music club Columbia House is ceasing operations. What? Gen Xers will remember Columbia House fondly. If you don't know what that is, here's how it worked. We used to get these little flyers in the mail. They would come regularly, like all the time, and they offered 12 albums for a penny on the promise that you would buy a certain number of albums after you received your initial 12 at regular price plus shipping. It started back in 1955, and by 1966, Columbia House had 16 million members, but sales declined through the late 90s and early 2000s as big box retailers and the internet grew along with music piracy. They stopped their Canadian operations back in 2010, but they've still been going in the U.S., although they had switched from selling music to selling DVDs back in 2015. One of the reasons I'm surprised that Columbia House lasted this long is because it was so easy to scam them. To get your 12 albums for a penny and then never buy another thing from them. I remember as a kid and a young teenager getting so excited to get that little flyer in the mail and circle the albums I wanted. And I will say, they had an amazing selection. I never actually signed up for the service, though, but I'd love to hear from those of you that did back in the day. Did you get your 12 records or cassettes for a penny? Did you continue with the service and actually buy full-price albums? Or did you know, cut and run? Share your Columbia House Records stories with me in an email, the Ricky Tyler Show at VistaRadio.ca.
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1: Moose weather for Algoma, Manitoulin.
9: It'll be cloudy today with showers changing to rain this afternoon. Windy, a high of 17. Rain tonight, breezy, down to 13. Showers on Monday with a high of 21.
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0: Ricky Tyler in today. Thank you for joining me. We are taking a stroll down memory lane today. We're talking about Columbia House Records. If you're old enough to remember the 12 records or cassettes for a penny, I'm asking you to share your Columbia House stories with me. I'm really surprised they lasted this long because they were so easy to scam. I heard from Molly who said, yeah, I signed up for it and I got many awesome albums back in the day. Sinead O'Connor, Madonna, Aerosmith, the Doobie Brothers, Vanilla Ice. I loved my Columbia House subscription. Awesome. Thanks, Molly. Yeah, I'll say this for them. They did have a killer selection of titles. Keep your Columbia House stories coming. Just send an email to the Ricky Tyler Show at vistaradio.ca.
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9: It'll be cloudy today with showers changing to rain this afternoon, windy, a high of 17. Rain tonight, breezy, down to 13. Showers on Monday with a high of 21.
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1: Hey there, Ricky Tyler in today. Thank you for joining me. I hope you're having an amazing weekend so far. And we've been talking about Columbia House Records, kind of a trip back in time for a lot of us. And I was very surprised to learn that Columbia House was still operating after all this time, although they are shutting down now. That is why they're in the news. If you're too young to know this, yes, it's basically Spotify by mail. Columbia House used to send out these little cards with an offer of allowing you to pick 12 albums for the price of just one penny on the condition that you would subscribe and buy a certain number of albums from them at regular price. And it's amazing that they stayed in business for so long because they got scammed by so many people. It was easy to sign up, get your 12 albums for a penny and just ghost them. For example, I got this in from listener Craig. He said, my university buddy used the name Bill M. Later and he did it at every address he lived at. Wow, that is bold. Thank you for that, Craig. Keep your Columbia House Records experiences coming. 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
0: Moose weather for Algoma, Manitoulin.
12: It'll be cloudy today with showers changing to rain this afternoon. Windy, a high of 17. Rain tonight, breezy, down to 13. Showers on Monday with a high of 21.
0: 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Algoma, Manitoulin's biggest variety.

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0: How's it going? I'm Ricky Tyler. Thank you so much for tuning in today. We are talking about Columbia House Records. Back in the day, they would send out these little flyers with all these album titles, and you could select 12 for the price of one penny with the promise that you would subscribe and buy a certain number of albums from them at regular price. I was amazed to find out that they're still operating. They stopped operating in Canada back in 2010, and it was just too easy to scam them. You'd get your 12 records for a penny and then ghost them completely. I'm asking you to share your Columbia House memories and stories with me. I heard from Bob, who said, "I never signed up for Columbia House, but my two dogs did." Right? That's how easy it was. Crazy. Thank you, Bob. That's great. Keep your Columbia House stories coming in an email, the Ricky Tyler Show at vistaradio.ca.
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1: Moose weather for Algoma, Manitoulin.
6: It'll be cloudy today with showers changing to rain this afternoon, windy, a high of 17. Rain tonight, breezy, down to 13. Showers on Monday with a high of 21.
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0: Hey there, I'm Ricky Tyler. Thank you so much for joining me today. We've been talking about Columbia House Records. They are shutting down after 71 years in operation. I'm surprised they didn't shut down years ago. In fact, I thought they had. If you're unfamiliar, it was a music subscription service that offered you 12 records for a penny on the promise that you would buy a certain number of albums from them at regular price. The thing is, it was just too easy to scam them back in the day. They didn't need any proof of identification. You could give them any name you wanted. They didn't take your credit card number. There was no such thing as auto pay in the day. Chuck is the perfect example. He wrote, "I was in that club about 7 times. I'd get the initial offer, then cancel the membership. About 3 weeks later, I'd get an ad to rejoin, get my 12 albums for a penny, and then cancel again." Wow, thanks, Chuck. Share your Columbia House stories with me in an email, the Ricky Tyler Show at vistaradio.ca.
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6: Moose weather for Algoma, Manitoulin.
7: It'll be cloudy today with showers changing to rain this afternoon. Windy, a high of 17. Rain tonight, breezy, down to 13. Showers on Monday with a high of 21.
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0: Hey there, Ricky Tyler with you. Thank you so much for spending part of your weekend with me. I really appreciate it. We've been talking about Columbia House Records. Back in the day, it was a music subscription service that would offer 12 albums of your choice for a penny, provided you would subscribe and buy a certain number of albums from them at regular price. They sent flyers by mail constantly, and when I was a kid and a young teenager, I used to get so excited to get the Columbia House flyer. I'd sit and circle all the albums I wanted, but I never actually subscribed to the service. They just announced they're shutting down operations after 71 years. Honestly, I thought that was done years and years ago. And I'm asking those that are old enough to remember to share their Columbia House stories. I'll leave you with one more before I go. I heard from Lynn, who said, "The debt I accrued at the age of 12 in 1991 never showed up on any credit report, and I cherish those banger albums. Thank you, Columbia House." Love that. Thanks, Laura. Keep your answers coming. Share your Columbia House stories with me in an email, the Ricky Tyler Show at vistaradio.ca. I'm going to get out of here. Hope to catch you right back here next weekend. In the meantime, enjoy the rest of this one and have a great week.
1: 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I mean, seriously, 8-track? Algoma Manitoulin's biggest variety. 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
0: Moose weather for Algoma, Manitoulin.
3: It'll be cloudy today with showers changing to rain this afternoon, windy, a high of 17. Rain tonight, breezy, down to 13. Showers on Monday with a high of 21.
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4: 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For the next 3 hours, we're going to do what we always do, crank up some great music, share a few stories, and celebrate the artists who help shape rock and roll. So let's get this thing started with a guy who's always known how to write a good hook, John Mellencamp, with Hurts So Good, kicking off this week's Brian Adams Radio.

listening to Bryan Adams Radio. I've been singing this next song for more than 3 decades now, and people often ask if I ever get tired of playing it. Well, the answer is no, because every night I look out in the crowd and realize it's everybody's song, not just my song. And it's really become part of other people's lives. And that's an amazing feeling. Here's everything I do it for you.

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5: Moose weather for Algoma, Manitoulin.
6: It'll be cloudy today with showers changing to rain this afternoon. Windy, a high of 17. Rain tonight, breezy, down to 13. Showers on Monday with a high of 21.
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1: I love it when songwriters build little connections between their songs. In this next one, Bon Jovi sings about Tommy and Gina who never backed down. And that's the very same Tommy and Gina from their song Living on a Prayer. Still hanging in there years later. Then he tips his hat to Frank Sinatra with the line, like Frankie said, I did it my way. And here's where it gets interesting. My Way was written by Canadian legend Paul Anka. And years later, Paul turned around and recorded his own swing version of the song, It's My Life. Funny how songs have a way of coming full circle sometimes. Here's the original Bon Jovi with It's My Life on Brian Adams Radio.

I've always believed a great song can have more than one life. Smoking in the Boys' Room was already a hit before Motley Crue ever touched it. But they didn't just cover it, they gave it a completely different personality. And that's one of the fun things about music. Every generation gets the chance to discover a great song in its own way. Here's Motley Crue, Smoking in the Boys' Room.

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8: It'll be cloudy today with showers changing to rain this afternoon, windy, a high of 17. Rain tonight, breezy, down to 13. Showers on Monday with a high of 21.
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1: Every once in a while, a song comes along that just doesn't sound like anything else. Annie Lennox and Dave Stewart did exactly that with this one. Built around an unforgettable synth riff and Annie's one-of-a-kind voice, it became Eurythmics' breakthrough hit, reaching number one in both the UK and the US and turning them into international stars. Sweet Dreams Are Made of This on Bryan.

There's Nirvana with Smells Like Teen Spirit. It's amazing how connected the music world really is. That record changed rock forever, and a big part of the sound came from producer Butch Vig. He helped capture the raw energy of Nevermind, the album, and introduced the world to Nirvana. A few years later, Butch stepped out from behind the mixing desk and co-founded the band Garbage and helped create another unmistakable sound, this time as producer, songwriter, and drummer. Funny how one creative person can leave fingerprints on so many great records. Here's Garbage with Stupid Girl on Bryan Adams Radio.

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6: Moose weather for Algoma, Manitoulin.
7: It'll be cloudy today with showers changing to rain this afternoon, windy, a high of 17. Rain tonight, breezy, down to 13. Showers on Monday with a high of 21.
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I'm Brian Adams, and this is Brian Adams Radio. Thanks for tuning in. It's one thing to have success as part of a band. It's another to step out and prove you can do it on your own. And that is exactly what George Michael did with Faith. After Wham, there were plenty of people wondering what came next. And George answered that with an album that won a Grammy for Album of the Year and showed the world he wasn't just a pop star. He was a remarkable songwriter, producer, and performer. It all started with this one.

Sometimes writing a great song is only half the story. The other half is finding the artist who can make it their own. This next one was written by Canadian Eddie Schwartz, but once Pat Benatar got a hold of it, there was no looking back. She brought the confidence, the attitude, and one of the great rock voices of her generation. Some songs just find the perfect home. Here's my friend Pat Benatar with Hit Me With Your Best Shot on Bryan Adams Radio.

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This is Brian Adams, and you're listening to Brian Adams Radio. Up next, the Eagles. This one's from Hotel California, the first album to feature Joe Walsh. And Joe, alongside Don Henley and Glenn Frey, wrote a song that, despite the title, wasn't meant to celebrate the fast lane. It was meant as a warning. The excess, the parties, the endless chase for more. It's one of rock's great cautionary tales, even if a lot of people hear it as the exact opposite. Then again, judging by the stories, I think the Eagles probably did enough research to write it convincingly.

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7: Moose weather for Algoma, Manitoulin.
8: It'll be cloudy today with showers changing to rain this afternoon. Windy, a high of 17. Rain tonight, breezy, down to 13. Showers on Monday with a high of 21.
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Sometimes the biggest songs come along when you're not even looking for one. Glenn Frey had already conquered the world with the Eagles when he was invited to an early screening of the film Beverly Hills Cop. A few weeks later, a demo landed on his doorstep from songwriters Keith Forsey and Harold Faltermeyer, asking if he'd be interested in recording it for the film. He said yes. The result was the biggest solo hit of his career and one of the defining movie songs of the 80s. Not a bad day's work. Here's Glenn Frey, The Heat Is On, on Broadway.

right, we move now to The Love of a Lifetime. How's that for a segue? I'm Brian Adams, and thanks for checking out Brian Adams Radio. You know, the band Firehouse could rock with the best of them, but like so many great bands from the glam metal era, it was a power ballad that introduced them to a whole new audience. Love of a Lifetime became their biggest hit and proved they could do more than crank the amps. They could write a song that connected on a completely different level. Sometimes all you need is a great melody and an honest lyric. Here's Firehouse, Love of a Lifetime, on Brian Adams.

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4: 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The summer clear-out is going on now at Ashley. 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
8: Moose weather for Algoma, Manitoulin.
9: It'll be cloudy today with showers changing to rain this afternoon. Windy, a high of 17. Rain tonight, breezy, down to 13. Showers on Monday with a high of 21.
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0: More music and more stories here on Brian Adams Radio. This next song actually started as a jam between Mick Jagger and Ronnie Wood before Ron had even joined the Rolling Stones. And here's an interesting thing about this song, which I didn't even know. David Bowie is on background vocals. He's also joined by Willie Weeks on bass, Kenny Jones was on drums, and by the time Keith Richards added his guitar parts, they realized they had something special. It's only rock and roll, but I like it. The Rolling Stones are on Brian Adams Radio.
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Hey, thanks for listening to Bryan Adams Radio. When the Fine Young Cannibals first recorded this next song, it actually had a different title. It was called She's My Baby. Singer Roland Gift sang it in his regular voice, and nobody in the band was convinced they had a hit. So they went back in, changed the title to She Drives Me Crazy, and Roland tried singing it in an unmistakable falsetto. And suddenly, everything clicked. It was a number one hit in the U.S. and Canada for the Fine Young Cannibals. She Drives Me Crazy on Bryan Adams Radio.

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0: that, we find ourselves at the end of another week of great rock and roll. Thanks for joining. Hope to see you back next week, same time, same place. Until then, you know the drill. Keep rocking, keep smiling, and roll with the punches.
1: 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And hosted by the one and only Bryan Adams. 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
7: It'll be cloudy today with showers changing to rain this afternoon, windy, a high of 17. Rain tonight, breezy, down to 13. Showers on Monday with a high of 21.
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6: 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Highway 17 between Cutler and Spanish.
0: Moose weather for Algoma, Manitoulin.
7: A yellow rainfall warning in place. Rain and breezy tonight down to 13. Showers Monday reaching 21. Sunny and 24 on Tuesday.
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0: Moose weather for Algoma, Manitouan.
7: A yellow rainfall warning in place. Rain and breezy tonight down to 13. Showers Monday reaching 21. Sunny and 24 on Tuesday.
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